0: 302, 3310. Is it reset over there?
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3: 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Heights Duty Officer, 2315, 2317, 2302, 2234, 5214, 4835, and 5002. Respond on fire tap 10. For alarm. Commercial structure fire. In Maryland Heights. Edward Jones. 201. 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Cross Street. Hill Drive. 4425. 4414. 4417. 4402. Maryland Heights Duty Officer. 2315. 2317. 2302. 2234. 5214. 4835. And 602. Respond on fire tap 10.

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0: 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One tree blocking roadway. I believe we'll clear it.
1: 6124 on the scene, one tree in the road, we out investigating.

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0: 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Yeah, Roman State cleared, we'll be in service.
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3: Residential structure fire in Kirkwood, 1206 North Kirkwood Road. Cross street is Manchester Road. 1342, 2810, 1202, 3924, and 2914. Respond fire pack. Residential structure fire in Kirkwood. 1206 North Kirkwood Road. Cross street Manchester Road. 1342, 2810, 1202, 3924, and 2914. Respond on fire tax 6118. Heart problems. The South 1, 910 West Osage Street. 6118. Respond on South Main. Eighty-five-seventeen. Also respond. Heart problems. Pacific House 1, 910 West Osage Street. 8517. Also respond. Respond on South Main.
0: 2914 responding.
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0: 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Three-sixties complete. Still no smoke from the exterior. Owner stated smoke inside the house. House does have a basement. Power is still intact. 1502 will have North Kirkwood command.
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0: 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We're still investigating further. 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
1: We've made access to the attic. It appears we're checking further. We can hold the Kirkwood units.
2: That's clear. You made access to the attic. It appears to be clear. We can hold the Kirkwood units. I'll be releasing all four incoming units. Break. Kirkwood dispatch from North Kirkwood Command.
3: Kirkwood Command, go ahead.
2: At this time, attic appears clear. We'll be holding with Kirkwood units. I'll be releasing 924, 1202, 2810, 914, 2002.
3: They're holding with Kirkwood units.
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1: Go ahead, 1524.
0: When you guys get up into the attic, can you give me a truss report? 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
1: That's clear. There's about three trusses that have been damaged. We're going to snap some fixtures.
0: Command's clear. Break. Kirkwood, this is Kirkwood Command. 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

0: 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We have one vehicle called the road. We're investigating.
1: 1778 on the scene. One vehicle called the road. Investigating.
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1810. Vehicle accident. In Kirkwood. 44 westbound at Big Bend. 1810. Sick case. Mother of perpetual health assisted living. 7609. Wooden Road. Building 7609. Cross street is Ravens Ridge Road. 1817. Respond on South Main. Electrical hazard. 309, Jefferson Avenue. Cross street is Quinwood Avenue. 1824. Respond on South Main.

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2: 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Unit 68. Cross Street is Ravens Ridge Road. 1120-4. 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

0: 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We have four vehicles on the shoulder, but we have one vehicle in the fast lane in the center median. 2014, we've got command, I-4 command.
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3: Striking out the alarm at 1206 North Kirkwood. 15-02 responding westbound 44 in Big Bend.
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1: I'm seeing the blue vehicle is unoccupied now.

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0: Sir, I'm approaching your scene also. Where would you like me?
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0: 44 Command from 2014.
1: Sure, sir.
0: We actually only had two vehicles involved in this incident. One of the vehicles that we thought was involved was just a

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Commercial fire alarm. In Maplewood. 4. Sun and Drive. Cross Street is South Big Bend Boulevard. 1810. Respond on fire tap 30. Commercial fire alarm. In Maplewood. 4. Sun and Drive. Cross Street is South Big Bend Boulevard. 1810. Respond on fire tap 30.

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Assistant in the lid. 2336. 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Cross Street is Hempline Road. 1720. Respond on South Main.

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In the area. Baumgartner Road and Heinz Road. 1762. 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
0: Yes, sir. Call lived 3465 Brooks Town. Say that it was southeast of that location. Say that they saw smoke and flames in the area. Nothing further.
1: 1762 clear. 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

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Vehicle accident. In Webster Groves. 28077. 28055 Interstate 44 westbound. Cross Street is South Elm Avenue. 1297. Respond on East Central Maine.

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1: 3410.
0: Yes, sir. I show you still on the scene on Courtright. Are you waiting for anyone else? Or I'm on the line with Ameren, and they stated that they had everything taken care of. And
1: I'm still awaiting Ameren. There's still a tree and power line in the cross the road.
0: That's clear.
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Also respond. Hemorrhage, with difficulty breathing. 4982, Galliano Lane. 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

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Residential fire alarm. In Crestwood. 1300, Samoa Drive. Cross Street is Cookley Drive. 1202, and 1342. Respond on South Main. 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

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Chest pain. 10983, Kingsmere Drive. 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

0: Mitchell County from 2315. We have a low hanging branch into the high powered lines. No active fire. We have a full number of 325-9738. Has Amber been notified?
1: We're notifying Amber and low hanging branch into the fires.
0: Thank you.
2: 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Cross Street is Hadlock Court. 1730 and 1706. 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
0: Can you get Crestwood Police to respond to the scene, please?
1: 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Are you secure?
0: We are secure.
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0: and finished 1762. PD located a truck on fire near the train tracks near Old Baumgartner.
1: That's clear. We're headed back that way.

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0: Yes, we located a pickup truck at Baumgartner and Heinz, but it was just engine flooded, and the tow truck is here to pick them up. Did you have a location for the police officer? Because we don't see Callie on the scene.
1: They just gave us near the train tracks near Old Baumgartner. I'll attempt to get more information from them.

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Respond on South Main.

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1: I'm seeing status. 1202 Central County, all units are secure. We're going to be releasing 1342 here in just a few minutes.
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1: 1762.
0: Yes, would you send another truck to 5701 Heinz Road and try to access it from that way? We're up on the railroad tracks, and we can't access it from here. We're going to try to hit around the other way, too.
1: That's clear. We'll have 1720 in route.
0: Yeah. This is a large box truck that's on fire.
1: That's quite a large box truck. Did you want two additional trucks or just the one?
0: Go ahead and send one additional truck.
2: From 1342A. Go ahead. Yeah, we're still getting 20 parts per million in the basement. I went ahead and opened up a door downstairs. That's clear.
3: Also respond. Outside fire. 5701 Heinz Road. Cross street is on Baumgartner Road. 1720. Also respond. 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

0: Flint County 1762.
1: You said she got it from 1924.
0: 1924.
1: Were you able to make contact with Amherst Dispatch?
0: WTA, they were advised of your situation.
1: That's clear, thank you.
2: 1730. Do we have a fire responding?
0: Applies fire. Do you have any readings?
2: Yeah, we have 14 parts per million. We believe it's coming from the hot water heater.
0: That's clear. 14 parts per million, possibly from water heater. Flint County 1762.
3: 1762.
0: Railroad track shut down at that area.
3: That's negative.

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0: Just confirming location, 5701 Heinz Road.
1: That is affirmative. Should be located somewhere behind there.
2: 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I don't know if you can see my flashlight.

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0: This is a gas leak at the stove. 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

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Commercial fire alarm. 16460, Wild Horse Lake Boulevard. Cross Street is Terrace Boulevard. 2215, 2245, and 2202. Respond on fire, PAC 20. Commercial fire alarm. 16460, Wild Horse Lake Boulevard. Cross Street is Terrace Boulevard. 2215, 2245, and 2202. Respond on fire, PAC 20.

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0: 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Also respond. 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

2234, 4837, 4835, 4802, and Central County 9564. Vehicle accident. In Pattonville. 364 westbound east of Veterans Memorial Bridge. 2234, 4837, 4835, 4802, and Central County 9564. Respond on fire tap 10. Vehicle accident. In Pattonville. 364 westbound east of Veterans Memorial Bridge. 2234, 4837, 4835, 4802, and Central County 9564. Respond on fire tap 10.

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0: 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Pole number is going to be... Pole number is 291192. 291192. Pole.
1: 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Pole number copy.

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Unit 311. 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
1: 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Respond on South Main.

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0: 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She's not answering.
1: That's clear. 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
0: That's clear.

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Respond on fire tap 20. 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

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Lime Ferry Road. Cross Street is Nottingham Estates Drive. 1777. 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
0: 15 is on scene. Two-story commercial building, nothing showing, we'll be out investigating. 2215 will have command.
1: 2215 on the scene.
0: Be able to bring.
2: Yes, I want to confirm. You said a patient was unsure of exactly what building she was in, whether it is A, B, C, or D.
1: Caller was not sure, but did indicate it was going to be building C.
2: Copy that. We are in building C, and there is no room 217 in building C.

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1: Clear 2215, 2245, 2202, you can disregard. You'll handle.

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Commercial fire alarm. In Kirkwood. Glenwood Aberdeen Heights Nursing. 505 Couch Avenue. 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

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Site case, FEMA Secure. In Frontenac. Eastbound 40 west of Lindbergh. 2917, 2914, and 3924. Respond on, Fire Pack 20. Site case, FEMA Secure. In Frontenac. Eastbound 40 west of Lindbergh. 2917, 2914, and 3924. Respond on Fire Pack 20.

0: from the exterior. No evacuation in progress. 1524 will have command. Not investigating.
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2: 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Beacon Point Lane. Cross Street and Surfview Court. 3337. Respond on South Main.

0: 2810. 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Commercial fire alarm. In Kirkwood. Glenwood Aberdeen Heights Nursing. 505, Couch Avenue. Cross Street is Westwood Avenue. 2810. Also respond. 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
1: Go ahead.
2: If I'm clear, you have a mega-sized nursing home. Nothing showing from the exterior. 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
1: That's affirmative. We're making our way to the third floor. The third floor smoke detector. 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No need to decide.
2: That's clear, you're making it to the third floor, no needs at this time. Break. Kirkwood dispatch from 1502. Will be assuming Aberdeen command.
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1: 1342, go ahead.
0: Sir, upon your arrival, I need you to proceed to the rear of the structure, please.
1: That's clear. We'll proceed to the rear of the structure.

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1: That's clear, 1342. Go ahead and stage for that Friday while you're back there.
2: 1324, hey, 1324, driver. Please, I'm with you.

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1: Go ahead.
0: There isn't a key for the alarm panel down here, so I cannot silence it.
1: That's right.

0: 28th and on same level.
1: Investigation from command.
2: From the investigation.
1: Enter alarm silence over the main building. What's your status?

0: was in Florida, man. Go ahead, 1524.
1: We located the detector in the unit number. No hazards noted, but we did note a little bit of heat on the exhaust fan of the bathroom.
0: That's clear that you've located the detector. Noticed a little bit of heat on the exhaust fan in the bathroom. Are we good to hold with you and myself?
1: That's permanent.
0: That's clear. Rick, Kirkwood Dispatch from Aberdeen Command.
2: Command.
0: You can go ahead and release 1342 and 2810. Do you have a call out for this number also?
2: Releasing 1342 and 2810. That's an affirmative command. We have a phone number.
0: That's clear. Can you give them a maintenance call out, please?
2: That's clear. We'll make contact.
3: Thirteen forty-two
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0: 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She has one of the fire alarm keys in her desk.
1: That's

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Rock Hill Police Department. 827, North Rock Hill Road. 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

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Carbon monoxide alarm. 9042. Maple Grove Drive. Cross Street is Meadow Fern Drive. 12-14. Respond on South Main.

6114, 2420, 2427, and 2402. Vehicle accident. In Eureka. Interstate 44 eastbound, west of Six Flags Road. 6114, 2420, 2427, and 2402. Respond on fire tap 20. Vehicle accident. In Eureka. Interstate 44 eastbound, west of Six Flags Road. 6114, 2420, 2427, and 2402. Respond on air tap 20.

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Also respond. Carbon monoxide alarm. Respond only quiet. 9042. Maple Grove Drive. Cross Street is Meadow Fern Drive. 1297. Also respond. Respond on South Main.

0: 24-20. It looks like the marker is going to be 60.2. There is one pickup truck on the side of the road marking where the car is off the road at. It is eastbound.
1: Clear. Mile marker 260.2, there's a pickup truck on the side of the road with the vehicle.

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Unit 155. Cuff Street is 12 Road. 1740, and 1707. Also respond. Respond on South Main.

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Assistant in the lid. 10,210. Marble Arch Lane. Cross Street is Chamberlain Drive. 1710. Respond on South Main.

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Fred Kent Court. Cross Street is West Glen Village Drive. 3327. Respond on South Main. Carbon monoxide alarm. In deep air. 839, Plymouth Rock Drive. Cross Street is Minarca Drive. 3524. 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

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Fred Kent Court. 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
1: Medium two-story residential, nothing showing out of investigating.

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1: We have no signs of hazard on the residence. There's no answer at the door. Is the key holder responding to this alarm?
0: 28, 10, no hazards, no answer at the door. I'll check with the key holder, stand by.
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0: Fisher County, 28-10. And I attempted to make contact with the key holder. Key time, straight to voicemail. I left the voicemail with the key holder.
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Kingville Circle Drive. 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

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Unit A. Cross Street is Murphy Circle Drive. 1710, and 1707. 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Respond on South Main.

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Unknown medical problem. 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Tennerley Road. Cross Street is Tesson Ferry Road. 1747. Respond on South Main.

0: 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Cross Street is Town and Country Lane, 2490. Respond on Jeffco 1. Residential structure fire in High Ridge, 5964 Park Edge Drive. Cross Street is Town and Country Lane, 2490. Respond on Jeffco 1. Sick case. 472, Kingston Drive. Cross Street is Geneva Drive. 1617. Respond on South Main.
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Highway 100 and Z Road. 8547. 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Respond on Franklin Lane. The following equipment will move. 8537. To house 2. Repeating. 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To house 2.

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Abdominal pain. Sylvan House. 30 Sherman Avenue. Cross Street is Randolph Road. 1787. 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

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Commercial fire alarm. Buckingham Palace. 6336. Telegraph Road. Cross Street is Grimsley Station Road. 1720. Respond on fire tap 20. Commercial fire alarm. Buckingham Palace. 6336. Telegraph Road. Cross Street is Grimsley Station Road. 1720. Respond on fire tap 20.

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The following equipment will move. 8537. 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

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Cross Street is Clayton Road. 3347, and 3344. Respond on South Main.

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0: I'm on the scene at 6336 Telegraph. This was set off by workers. You can disregard 1720.
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Carbon monoxide alarm. 9, Wednesday Avenue. Cross Street is Forest Avenue. 1924. Respond on South Main,

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(3317). 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

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Respond on South Main.

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1: 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Unit 202. Cross Street is Manchester Road. 3310 and 3327. 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

0: 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Respond on South Main.
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Bolero. 1254, Doherty Ferry Road. Cross Street is Lake Bend Drive. 1927, and 1924. Respond on South Main. Lift assist. 2701, Deniker Drive. Cross Street is Telegraph Road. 1762. 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

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Site case, scene is not secure. 9264, Manchester Road. 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

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Cross Street is Country Air Drive. 3530.

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Commercial fire alarm. 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Commercial fire alarm. 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

2810, 3535, and 3517. Vehicle accident. In West County. Northbound Interstate 270 south of Interstate 64. 2810, 3535, and 3517. Respond on fire tack 20. Vehicle accident. In West County. Northbound Interstate 270 south of Interstate 64. 2810, 3535, and 3517. Respond on fire tack 20.

0: 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Commercial fire alarm. 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Cross Street is Union Road. 1710. Respond on fire tag 22. Commercial fire alarm. Sears South County. 250, South County, Center Way. Cross Street is Union Road. 1710. Respond on fire tag 22.
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0: Southern California 22.
1: Yeah, the scene, two vehicles, one vehicle down the embankment. It appears all parties are out of the vehicles. Beyond investigating, lots of these coming.
2: Wait, then on the scene, two vehicles, one vehicle down in the embankment. Here's everyone out on investigating.
3: 35-24, 35-35. 35-35. Hey, Jim, if you guys want to hold off and not commit to the highway, we can let you know when we get closer.
4: 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We'll try and stay somewhere.

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1: Twenty-seven, 3570. When you arrive, you can pull up in front of the tow truck.
2: 17's clear.
3: Important, stand by with some callback.

0: 13, 14 were plot. It was Gravoy and Bound. They put no business name.
1: That's clear.
2: What you got on the 23:15? 15. It's an accidental set off. 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
1: 27 can disregard.
3: Central County, 29-14 on the scene. We got a medium two-story residential, another visible. Looks like we got workers on the scene. We'll be out investigating.
1: Medium two-story residential, nothing showing. Workers on the scene, out investigating.
4: 13-14, 13-37.
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4: The maps are plotting it inside the Elevation Church, which is 316 and 320. We're going to go inside and advise if that address is inside this building in one of the businesses.
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2: Yes, sir. That's going to be one and the same. 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Thank you. 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

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In West County. 1444, Thomas Mason Place. 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
0: We're in service from that last EMS call. 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
2: 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Cross street is Whiteman Road. 3514. 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

0: 3524. I have 3514 coming up 141. They're showing about 3 minutes clear. 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
1: That's clear. 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
0: We're going to put this panel out of service for 8 hours. You're probably getting another alarm. You can disregard that.
1: That's clear. Are we taking the 250 or the 18 South County Center 1 now?
0: 18, sir. 18.
1: That's clear. 18 South County Center Way. And sorry, how long?
0: Should be sufficient.

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South Outer 40 Road. Unit 406. Cross Street is Maryville Center Drive. 3517. 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

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Cross Street is Watson Road. 1117. 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

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South County Center Way. Cross Street is Union Road. 1710. 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Commercial fire alarm. Sears South County. 250. 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Center Way. Cross Street is Union Road. 1710. 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

0: That's grand 2010-2017 stash, yeah.
1: Of course, if you're, we'll be clearing here momentarily. 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
0: Okay, taking a call for a back pain on Morgan. 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
1: We'll be able to both respond if you need both of our bumper van handles.
0: We just need the ambulance, if you want to have them respond.
1: That's fine.

2817. Also respond. Back pain. 1137. Lorien Court. Cross Street is pending court. 2817. 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Respond on South Main. (3514 and 3527). 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(1117). 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
0: We're in the area. 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

0: I forgot it's 17 times.
1: 17 times?
0: 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The last time we took 18 South County Center out of service, this was a 250. 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
1: 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They were waiting on them to arrive. We're going to end up taking them out of service, too. I'm just going to confirm first, and then I'll let you know.

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Unit 322. Cross Street is Truman Road. 3337. Respond on South Main. (1342 and 1337) Sick case. Road Ranger. 205, North Highway Drive. Cross Street is Soccer Park Road. 1342 and 1337. Respond on South Main. 2247. 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Cross Street is Chesterfield Villa Circle. 2247. Respond on South Main. 1720. 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

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Cross Street is Maryville Center Drive. 3502, 3535, and 3524. 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Commercial fire alarm. West County Assembly of God. 13431, North Outer 40 Road. 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
1: 1762. Yeah, we're assigning to 2717 Willow Ridge, Willow Bluff Court. An accidental injury. Child hurts.
0: That's good.

0: Central County from 3535. A large single-story commercial building. Nothing showing from exterior. No evacuation in progress. We'll be out investigating. I'll have command.
1: On the scene, large single-story commercial, nothing showing. Evacuation, not investigating.
2: Seven, 17 MIH1 and 1762. Traumatic injury. 2717, Willow Bluff Court. Cross Street is China Lake Drive. 1727, 17 MIH1, and 1762. Respond on South, Main.
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Changing. 3024, Arbor Station Court. Cross Street is Old Doherty Ferry Road. 3527. Respond on South Main. 2317. Fall. Brookdale of Creve Coeur. 1, New Ballas Place. Cross Street is North New Ballas Road. 2317. Respond on South Main. 1762 and 1727. Unconscious person. 2717, Willow Ranch Court. Cross Street is China Lake Drive. 1762 and 1727. 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
1: 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I'll be returning in service, 35-24, and also return in service, and you can leave the attack channel.
0: That put.

0: 1727, copies direct. We will have TD unresponsive.
1: MIH1, am I heading to the same address as 62 and 27, or is this a different call?
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3: This is Drew, go ahead.
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3: 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She was running by us, screaming the address.
2: That's it. 17MIH1, we believe this is one of the same.
1: Should we be responding with 62 and 27 then?

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Respond on South Main.

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Unit 303. Cross Street is Ballin Avenue. 3517. Respond on South Main. 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Kirkwood 1527. 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

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Cross Street is North Mason Road. 2237. 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

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Cross Street is Gravois Road. 13-14, and 13-37. 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

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Parkway West High School, in the nurse's office. 14653, Clayton Road. Cross Street is Stroud Road. 3347. Respond on South Main. Lift assist. 339, Meadowbrook Drive. Cross Street is Lakewood Lane. 3344. Respond on South Main.

0: 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Unknown medical problem. Quick trip. 8000. Watson Road. Cross Street is Grant Village Drive. 1117. Respond on South Main.
1: Kirkwood dispatch from 1524. We're delayed by train.
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Chest pain. Olive Garden. 5529. South Lindbergh Boulevard. Cross Street is Concord Village Avenue. 1737. Respond on South Main.

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Also respond. Chest pain, with difficulty breathing. Olive Garden. 5529, South Lindbergh Boulevard. Cross Street is Concord Village Avenue. 1752, and 1707. Also respond. Respond on South Main.

0: 2427 and 2402. Seizure. Missouri Eastern Rectional Center, 18701, US Highway 66 Street. Cross Street is Perimeter Road. 2427 and 2402. Respond on South Main. Fall. St. Luke's Urgent Care. 11,550, Olive Boulevard. Cross Street is Craig Road. 2317. Respond on South Main.
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0: 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Also respond. Seizure. Missouri Eastern Correctional Center. 18701, US Highway 66th Street. Cross Street is Perimeter Road. 24-20. Also respond. Respond on South Main.
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2: Yes, sir. 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We're going to check the rear parking lot. We haven't found a vehicle of that description yet.

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0: 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Wilton Drive. Unity. Cross Street is Parkland Drive. 1124. Respond on South Main.
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0: 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Hemorrhage. 1083. Shore Drive North. Cross Street is Box Elder Drive. 8537. 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Sacred Heart Church and School. 350 East 4th Street. Cross Street is Highway 109. $24.90, $33.02, and $33.32. 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Commercial Fire Alarm. 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Sacred Heart Church and School. 350 East 4th Street. Cross Street is Highway 109, $24.90, $33.02, and $33.32. Respond on Fire Taxi. $61.28. 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Cross Street is Box Elder Drive. 6128. 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
1: 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Nothing showing. Evacuation is in progress. Correction, evacuation is complete. I'm investigating, attempting to locate the pool station.
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0: Alarm panel now. 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
1: Clear. I'll get anything circuit maintenance on the way.
0: Yeah, all of these troubles are all within the last minute or two.
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1: 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Just FYI, the panel showing multiple pole stations is unfolded. It's a system function. We're still investigating. No checks needed. From what I can tell from the panel, you might get two or three more calls.

0: 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They're doing status check.
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1: 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One firefighter on board 13-37, being route 2, Mercy South for pickup.
0: 13-14, that's there. One firefighter on board 13-37, being route to Mercy, and route pickup.

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Commercial fire alarm. Golfie Woman Green. 561, Sarah Lane. Cross Street is Old Dallas Road. 2315, 2302, and 2324. Respond on fire tag 22. Commercial fire alarm. Golfie Woman Green. 561, Sarah Lane. Cross Street is Old Dallas Road. 2315, 2302, and 2324. 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Tag 22.

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0: 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Bull Fire, and 8517. 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
1: Central County, 3535. Was working off scene, set off dust, set off side dust, requesting cancel proper passes.
2: 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We're just about on scene. We're just going to verify.
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0: 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Cross Street is Clayton Road. 2917 and 2914. 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
2: 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Hemorrhage. 15277, Springlum Drive. 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

0: 1762 from Central County. This was one burn pan on a stove. Will be in service shortly.
1: 1762, that's another burnt pan on a stove. Be in service shortly.

Central County, 2245. Could you show us in service and 2207C respond to that hemorrhage?

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0: 1762 from Central County. Strike out the alarm at 2727. 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
1: Sixth case. Point is Baldwin Commons. 1. Baldwin Commons Circle. Cross Street is Old Baldwin Road. 3317. 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

Central County 3303 on Main. Yeah, I'm listening to Baldwin PD on that point of Baldwin's Common. Will you put an engine on that, please?

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Respond on South Main. (3310) Also respond. Sick case. Point at Baldwin Commons. 1. Baldwin Commons Circle. Cross Street is Old Baldwin Road. 3310. Also respond. 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

1617, 1614, 1602, and 1112. Unknown medical plume. In Lane A. Southbound 55 at Bayless Avenue. 1617, 1614, 1602, and 1112. Respond on Fire Pack 20. Unknown medical problem. In Lane A. Southbound 55 at Bayless Avenue. 1617, 1614, 1602, and 1112. Respond on Fire Pack 20.

0: 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I go on at 55 to Bayless. Travel from Bayless to Battle. Remus Barracks, it's probably under 55.
1: That's clear. Thank you, sir.
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4: 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I'll go ahead and assign myself to that call. You can go ahead and just route to 22:45.
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Cross Street is Wells Road. 1747, and 17MIH1. 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

0: County 2324 is up to see four-story apartment. Nothing visible, no evacuation, we'll be out investigating.
1: Nothing visible out investigating.
0: Center County 2324. Line 8, the alarm company gave proper passcode. Is that affirmative?
1: That is correct.
0: Clear, we can handle. You can disregard everybody else.
1: 323 and 2315 can disregard.

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Cross Street is Martha Lane. 3410, and Abbott Ambulance. 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

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Cross Street is covered in A Drive. 3517. 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(1787 and 1614) Vehicle accident. 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
0: Okay, thank you.

0: 1727, 1720, 1770, 1707, 1702, and 1756. Vehicle accident. Rambling Mayferry to Interstate 255 westbound and Interstate 255 westbound. 1727, 1720, 1770, 1707, 1702, and 1756. Respond on fire tack 20. Vehicle accident. Rambling Mayferry to Interstate 255 westbound and Interstate 255 westbound. 1727, 1720, 1770, 1707, 1702, and 1756. Respond on fire tack 20. (1124) Commercial fire alarm. In Webster Groves. Lutley Groves. 711. South Lutley Station Road. Cross Street is Florence Avenue. 1124. Respond on fire tack 30. Commercial fire alarm. In Webster Groves. Lutley Groves. 711. South Lutley Station Road. Cross Street is Florence Avenue. 1124. Respond on fire tack 30.
1: We're on scene, one car, minor damage, we'll be out investigating.
2: Car minor damage, out investigating.
1: Be advised, it's going to be pulled off to the side of the road on the on-ramp, just prior, I don't see any damage on the vehicle.
3: We jumped this call, you can disregard. 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
4: (1727) to Central County. You can disregard everybody except for a pumper for blocking, please.
2: 27, that's clear. 1710 to continue. Other units responding, you may ferry to 250 can disregard.
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0: Do you know if Ameren's going to be en route to this call?

Okay, that's clear. We'll hang out for a few minutes. 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It is 8390. Nothing actively going on right now, but the witness that described appears to be possibly a cracked insulator. We'll stay here in Spokane until they show up.

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Cross Street is Berkshire Estates Drive. 1777. 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
0: staging, just confirming that PD is in route. 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

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Cross Street is Decare Road. 28-17, and 28-10. 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

0: 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Can you show us on scene of a transfer from Mercy, Washington to Mercy, St. Louis, please?
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0: That's clear. 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

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In Washington. 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

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Difficulty breathing. 10031. Wilden Drive. Unit A. Cross Street is Parkland Drive. 1117. 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

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(1707) Also respond. 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

0: 1527 from Kirkland.
1: Bye.
0: Just advising, we have this address flagged for officer safety. Individual by the name of Kevin, it's possibly bipolar, does not like police. I do have two officers responding to assist. Patient.
1: Paging that or?
0: He is not the patient. He will be present. I should have officer arriving within probably about a minute or so. If you guys want to go ahead and stage.
1: Clear, we're on.
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Respond on South Main.

3924, 3917, and 3914. Vehicle accident. 40 eastbound west of McKnight. 3924, 3917, and 3914. Respond on fire tap 20. Vehicle, accident. 40 eastbound west of McKnight. 3924, 3917, and 3914. Respond on fire tap 20.

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Cross Street is Canberra Court. 2247, and 2245. Respond on South Main.

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0: Non-injury accident. There is debris over the field, or over the interstate. Two vehicles, one in the slow lane, one in the fast lane. Neither wants to be seen to the hospital.
1: That's clear. We'll block behind you guys in the median.

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Cross Street is Dorset Road, 4425, and 2397. Respond on North Main.

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2: 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Cross street is Ortol Road. 2227, 2224, and 2207C. 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
1: 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Non-injury accident. 3917 being released.

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Cross Street is Ringer Road. 1787. South Main.

0: 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Cross Street is Justice Post Road. 2267. 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

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Difficulty breathing. 3805, Cortez Drive. Cross Street is Zermatt Court. 1717, and 1710. 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

1314, High Ridge 6424, 1302, and 1327. Vehicle accident. In Fenton. Gravois Bluffs Boulevard and Highway 141. 1314, High Ridge 6424, 1302, and 1327. Respond on South Main.

0: 1334. Also respond. Vehicle accident. Gravois Bluffs Boulevard and Highway 41. 1334. Also respond. Respond on South Main.
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0: 13, 14, 7 County. Seeing two vehicles involved, appears minor. This is going to be northbound 141 at Grandway Bluffs. Doesn't appear to be any injuries. You can disregard 1334, 1314, and 1337. Can you handle?
1: 34 on scene, two vehicles, Pierce Minor, will be northbound, holding with 1337, 1314, and others can disregard.

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Also respond. 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Cross Street and Sappington Road. 1730. Also respond. Respond on South Main.

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Difficulty breathing. Bluebird Wellness. 9350, Green Park Road. 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Cross Street is Pine Hill Lane. 1757 and 1752. Respond. On South Main,

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Difficulty breathing. 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Bluebird Wellness. 9350, Green Park Road. Unit 252. Cross Street is Pine Hill Lane. 1707. Also respond. 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

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Vehicle accident. Highway 100 and Manchester Road. 3357, 3350, and 3302. Respond on South Main.

0: training 33. Okay. I need a 3302.
1: 3302, go ahead.
0: I saw you just pass through Highway 100 and Manchester Road on the east side. Did you see anything on going through that area?
1: Well, you see two vehicles that were far as 100 just on the eastbound lanes.
0: That's clear. We're thinking it might be at that location. We've gotten three different locations from police, and they can't figure out where it's at. So I believe it must be at West Glen Farm.
1: The police vehicle at West Glen Farms is one of their commercial vehicle inspectors. Is there a way to confirm with that with county?
0: I'll check with them now. Stand by. And 3302, we just confirmed with phone plot that it's West Glen Farms. We're updating the location.
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0: 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Two vehicles off the road, police. Appears minor, investigating.
1: Appears minor, investigating.

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0: Just under county.
2: 3302.
0: Have 37 proceed, you can disregard 3332.
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44-14, 23-27, and 23-24. Vehicle accident. Increase core. Interstate 270 southbound south of Highway 364. 44-14, 23-27, and 23-24. Respond on fire tap 20. Vehicle accident. Increase core. Interstate 270 southbound south of Highway 364. 44-14, 23-27, and 23-24. Respond on fire tap 20.

0: Central County, 4402. 4402.
1: I'm southbound 270, south of Dorset. If you'll attach me to that motor vehicle.
0: I've gone ahead and attached you. 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The dispatch is advising they have a unit on scene. They're attempting to get more information.
1: Provo 2 clear.

0: Central County. Central County 4402 on the scene, lane one, two vehicles with lane blockage. Got investigating.
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South Lindsberg Boulevard. Cross Street is Boer Park Road. 1730. 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

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Difficulty breathing. 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

0: 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Someone will flag EMS down.
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1: 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Urgent or on the quiet?
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South Lindbergh Boulevard. Cross Street is Boer Park Road. 1727. Also respond. Respond on South Main.

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1: 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Echo response. 4774. Ants Road. Cross Street to Stanhope Drive. 1740, 1706, and 1727. Respond on South Main.
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3: 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Red Lost. 5733, South Lynchburg Boulevard. Cross Street is Boer Park Road. 1727. 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

0: 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Vehicle's been moved to the shoulder of the road, Maryland. Highway Patrol has the scene. 14-02 in service.
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1: 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Respond on South Main.

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1: Central County, did you have traffic over 1707?
0: We'll handle the obvious death. We're currently in UAM EMS.
1: I will handle with a conqueror. 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
0: 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Can you have them head to my call as well?
2: 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Obvious death. 4774. Ann's Road. Cross Street is Stanhope Drive. 1787. Obvious spot. Respond on South Main.

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0: 1717, you're NUA. I know you're returning and you're still in City's venue. Can we put you on this call in Riverwinds?
1: 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Yeah.
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0: 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We are in service at Mercy South. 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
1: Seventeen fifty-seven. 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
0: Negative, not this time.

2234. 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

1617, 1614, 1602, and 1112. Vehicle accident. In Waimea. 55 southbound north of Bayless Avenue. 1617, 1614, 1602, and 1112. Respond on fire. Pack 20. Vehicle accident. In Waimea. 55 southbound north of Bayless Avenue. 1617, 1614, 1602, and 1112. Respond on fire, TAC 20.

2914, 3535, and 3537. Stroke. In Wet County. 64, west and east of Ballas Road. 2914, 3535, and 3537. Respond on fire. 1022. Stroke. In West County. 64, westbound east of Ballas Road. 2914, 3535, and 3537. Respond on fire. Task 22.

Centric County units respond 55 southbound north of Bayless. Got it on the MoDOT camera. Looks like it's going to be just before Bayless. One vehicle off the roadway. There is a truck on the shoulder and a white vehicle, possibly a cop car on the shoulder.

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0: that the county 602 minor injuries, you can disregard acid.
1: 11-12 can disregard.

0: Hunter County to you, Command.
1: Yeah, go ahead.
0: Command, just spoke with County Police. They advise they do have a car en route, but it's coming from a distance.
1: Do you have State Highway Patrol with you en route?
0: I'll attempt to verify.
1: Okay.

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1: Go ahead.
0: Highway Patrol is also en route, but they're coming from more of a distance than I would say county is.
1: Of course.

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0: first got it from 1922. So 1922 on the scene, there's a single story attached, duplex, nothing showing. We'll be out investigating. 1922, okay. Correct, 1924.
1: Correct, 1924 on the scene, two story attached, duplex, nothing showing. We'll be out investigating.

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North Road and Kroon Road. 2914. 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Metro West House 1. 14835, Manchester Road. 3317. 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